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The Quiet Storm locking you in and cruising it out with you, working it out with you, kicking back and chilling with you. Shout out to all of my retirees who are enjoying that good life right now. I know you're so happy you don't have to get up every morning like you used to, right? But that doesn't mean that you're not doing a lot. So for those of you who are kicking back and chilling with me, I appreciate that. And those of you who are riding with and working with, here's a vibe, baby, from Dave Hollister. Spend the night with me. I know that's a little suggestive. That's the name of the song, though, The Quiet Storm, baby.

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The Quiet Storm, baby, in place, locked in, as we softly tip off this weekend. Thank you for turning me on. I want to reciprocate the favor and turn you on to all of your favorite slow jams tonight. I'm going to squeeze in as many requests as possible, so please get them in to me. And I already received a request for Bobby Caldwell tonight. Somebody wants some Mint Condition tonight. Got a great song for you. Some folks want some Ella May and Changing Faces. I got it lined up. Lock in and lock down. We're going to have a good time tonight. And we're going to a concert tonight in a little while. At the top of the hour, we're going to enjoy the Quiet Storm mini concert. It's on the way. Shout out to all of my Leos that are celebrating birthdays today. Make sure you celebrate your life to the fullest. Make sure, if today is your birthday, you are celebrating your birthday officially now for 1 month. Don't shortchange yourself. But you're celebrating your birthday today with my dearest friend, actress Vivica A. Fox, my brother Terry Crews, and Arnold Schwarzenegger's birthday is today. So, Leos, remember, birthdays are feathers in the broad wing of time. Celebrate your life to the fullest. Shout out to everyone in Milwaukee. I hope you're ready to see these cats. The Isley Brothers are touching down in Milwaukee, I guess, in 2 weeks. So, get ready for a wonderful time. But we love these brothers. Got to try to get a hold of Ronald and Emmy, just to kind of check up on them and see how they're vibing and how they're enjoying their summer, because they're always working. But here we go, baby, with What You Like, because it's a vibe tonight. Welcome to the weekend.

The Quiet Storm, Thursday night. How you feeling? What you doing? Keep me with you. I'm Lenny Green. I love hanging out with you, and I thank you for enjoying the variety of vibes that I give you every night. I'm keeping my love lines open. 212-545-1075, or better yet, here's my email address, LennyGreenTQS@gmail.com. In case you didn't know, Sunday, August 9th, it's going to be my 24th annual family day that's going down. And it's in Brooklyn. It's in the heart of Bed-Stuy. For those of you traveling in from out of town, shout out to everyone in Pine Bluff. Shout out to everyone in Grand Rapids, Battle Creek, Kalamazoo. And shout out to everyone who's locked in with me in Milwaukee and Racine in Alabama. Thank you all for coming in to the Big Apple, as they say, right? My love is throughout New York, New Jersey, Connecticut, always loving to embrace everyone. So we hope to see you at Family Day. It's going to be from noon until 6. It's absolutely free. It's outdoors. It's going to be health screenings. It's going to be children's face painting. We got the photo booth. Shout out to everyone at Metro Plus. We have the firehouse coming to teach people how to get out of a burning house in case of emergency. We have live performances. Miss Mobile Moore is performing. We have a lot of special guests who many of you will get a chance to see for the first time or many times before. And we're going to have a celebrity softball game as well. Yep, shout out to my man Peter Guns. Don't hide now, man. I'm ready. Get ready. You have everything in place that you need for the mini concert because it's coming up at the top of the hour. I hope so. We're featuring Miss Shante Moore tonight. So get ready for that beautiful lady. But let me give you some love right now for my brother Kim. Welcome to the Quiet Storm, baby.

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the beautiful Shante Moore. Love has truly taken over, as it does every night right here in the most sexiest place in the city. This is the Quiet Storm Mini Concert. I'm Lenny Green, and I want to take you through it, baby, and give you an experience tonight that you may not have had before. So sit back, got your little sippy, got some lemonade, some iced tea, whatever you like to sip on tonight, or maybe you're having just a little dessert. It's perfect for that. As we continue to give you the vibe of a Quiet Storm Mini Concert with that beautiful lady, this is entitled, I'm What You Need. And baby, I'm glad you understand. Thank you for being a part of the Quiet Storm Mini Concert. Come on. Something.

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The Quiet Storm Mini Concert, Shante Morbid. That old school loving is special, isn't it? You know, it's not fast all the time. It's slow. It's thoughtful. It's meaningful. It's fulfilling. I could probably go on and on and on, but I'm going to hold it right there. I'm Lenny Green. More of the Quiet Storm Mini Concert is coming up. And coming up at the top of the hour, Dr. Indy Smith and I, we're going to delve into a very interesting topic inside of Confessions of Love. And we would love for you to engage in conversation with us. So stay right there for that, but stay right there to enjoy more of this, of what I have for you. Let's get back inside of this Quiet Storm Mini Concert with Shante Moore. Shante's got a man. She may have a couple of men. She may. A real one and her son. We can't forget about her son. Oh, yeah. Hey, sit back and vibe with me, because that's exactly what it is, bro.

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Happiness, baby, keeps you sweet. Trials keep you strong. 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Failures keep you humble. Success keeps you glowing. But remember one thing, only God can keep you going. That's real talk, straight from the heart. Welcome to a beautiful evening filled up with the ear candy, the slow jams that you love on this friendship evening. Are you having a piece of cheesecake tonight? Okay, well, get it in and enjoy an extra piece with me tonight. Shout out to all my cheesecake lovers. On this friendship night, today's National Friendship Day, you know, a friend is the one that knows you as you are, that understands where you have been and accepts you for what you have become. And a friend still gently allows you to grow. That's a real friend. So if you have one of those, hey, spend that quality time and enjoy the moments, because they're special within itself. And speaking of enjoying the moment, well, we're going to cap up, unfortunately, the Quiet Storm mini concert. I'll have another one for you next Thursday. But the moment of conversation is just minutes away with Dr. Indy Smith and I. Confessions of Love is coming up next. But before we get into that, Shante Moore, I need you to give me that song that when it reaches the universe, it reaches the moon. Yes. It's called It's All Right. We're going through a lot these days, but it's going to be all right. Because we're strong. We're resilient. Shante Moore, Quiet Storm mini concert featured artist for the night, baby. Take it away, baby.

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0: Welcome inside the Quiet Storm. Light a candle, pour a glass of wine tonight, and get ready for some good conversation. It's called Confessions of Love, and we really do want to express yourself tonight. And joining me on the love line right now, the doctor is already on the line. Indy Smith.
1: Oh.
0: Lock it in, check it in.
1: Good evening. Hello.
0: Yes, hello to you, and thank you for locking in with us, doctor.
1: Absolutely.
0: Well, let's cap up this week for everyone in a great way tonight with a good conversation.
1: Everybody's got a list, so they're running down all this stuff, but the list is amazing. So my question is, if you have someone with great character, that's a good person, good values, is that enough for a relationship? Must you have that spark for a relationship to last?
0: You know, you are the queen of the list. And ladies and gentlemen, to prove that, go and get her book. I'll tell you about her book.
1: That's not a list. Those are questions.
0: That's a list. A list of questions. Let's go to the love line and find out a response to this topic as we get our conversation started tonight. So thanks for checking in with us. Let's get your thoughts. Hi.
2: Hey, guys. So my name is Tavia, M.D. How are you?
0: Another
1: Hi,
0: doctor.
1: Tavia.
0: Did you say M.D.?
2: No.
1: That's right.
2: My M.D. is my name, my last name, Matt Peterville. It's so long that no one ever gets it, so I just say Tavia, M.D.
0: You know what? Ladies and gentlemen, I think she's being very modest. Okay, Dr. Tavia, what do you say to this topic today?
2: I personally think that everyone has a love language, and that... You can have a great person, but if your love language are not together, or that person is not fulfilling it, those little things stack against you. So for me, I think, you know, of course everybody, you know, in essence wants a good person, but you can have a good person that's not good for you.
0: Yeah.
1: Amen.
0: Yeah. Chemistry and compatibility, if it doesn't sync up the right way, I guess then not the right one for you, but you would think it is though.
2: Not all the time. And I've said this before. Women make vague lists. They make lists that could be any person. It is only
0: really?
2: When you find your true self and make a list that is only for you that you find what's for you.
1: Know thyself, right?
2: Yeah, you have to know yourself first. It's kind of like that Eat, Pray, Love movie when Julia has to figure out, you know, how to survive on her own. Or, you know what I'm saying? Or even like that Runaway Bride, another Julia Roberts movie. She had to figure out which egg she liked.
0: Wow.
2: You have to figure out what you like, and only when you figure out what you like will you stop making the same relationship mistakes. You'll stop dating the same representative, and you'll get with the person that you're supposed to be with.
1: I'm with that. See?
0: Fellas, pay attention to that, you know? I hope you recorded that, because we have to pay attention to that, too. Thank you, Ms. Tavia, M.D., Doctor. Appreciate that.

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0: This is The Quiet Storm, back-to-back slow jams on this Thursday evening as we softly tip off the weekend. Thanks for locking in with us inside of the Confessions of Love. I'm Lenny Green.
1: I'm Indy Smith.
0: Look, we got a pretty interesting topic on the table tonight, and we want to get your thoughts on it.
1: Ladies, gentlemen, you're with someone, they have great character, they're a good person, matching them in values, but is that enough for your relationship to last? Like, are the little things, do they matter to you? Do you need the little things? So, I want to know, Lenny wants to know, let us know.
0: Talk to us. What's your name?
2: Hi, it's Nadia. How are you guys?
0: Nadia.
1: Hi, Nadia.
0: Like that name.
2: Hi, so I heard... Thank you. I heard the topic, and I think it's a great question. And my answer is no.
0: No?
2: It's not enough. It's going to depend on your age, in my opinion. I think as you get older, you start stop caring about the little things so much, especially if you've never been married, if you've never had anyone, and you're just looking for, like, a lifelong partner and stability and security. But I think when you're young, and I'm going to say all the way up to mid to late 30s, that's just not going to be enough. Because people are looking for passion. They're looking for something different. They're looking for a spark. They're looking for somebody special. They're not necessarily looking for stability and structure and, you know, somebody that's actually going to be a good lifelong partner. So I think that it might depend on age, but I think for most people, it's just not going to be enough. Like, people want to be in love. They want to be attracted to their significant other. They want to feel some type of passion between them and that person, not just knowing, like, okay, this person is going to make sure the bills are paid and we have a roof over our head. I think ultimately that's not going to be enough for most people, and not necessarily for a happy relationship. Maybe a stable one, but stability doesn't necessarily equate to happiness.
0: So are you saying, or maybe I heard it wrong, people in their 50s or 60s, they're not interested in the passion, the sex, and everything else outside of, you know, security and a calm, nice, and companionship?
2: Not the women, I don't think so. I think at that age, a woman is like, look, especially if, again, she's never been married, which is the case for 50% of black women, she might just be okay with a man that's a good man, he's got great character, great principles, great morality. She might be okay with that. She might not be looking for, you know, an all-nighter. But I think the younger woman's gonna be like, he's a nice guy, but he ain't the one.
0: Well, I need someone, a woman with some fire at all ages, that's for sure. Because I don't think the fire should die.
2: See, so look, even for Lenny, it's not enough.
0: Wow. Okay, Nadia, okay.
1: I'm hearing you talk, and I'm just thinking to myself, I wonder if what enough is. If is enough relative, you know?
0: It is. I think enough is.
2: Enough is definitely relative. Sure.
0: Yeah, it is. I don't think, well, I'm sure we have some greedy people, but for most of us, I think enough is enough. You know what I mean? It's a good level, mm-hmm. At least for me. You know, even I have a cutoff point.
2: But that's the Virgo.
0: Yeah, you're right. Yeah, yeah, you're right. Nadia, thank you for your input tonight. We appreciate it.
2: Thank you. You guys be blessed.
0: You be blessed
1: too.
0: As well. Make sure you give us a call at 212-545-1075. If you have someone with great character, that's a good person, good values, is that enough for a relationship, or must you have a spark for the relationship to last? And we understand about those little things. And speaking of little things, here's Ella May inside of Confessions of Love on The Quiet Storm.

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1: Number one for R&B.
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0: The Quiet Storm is serving that music for you tonight, baby, that knows how to touch your heart. Thank you for locking in with us, Pine Bluff, Maplewood, New Jersey, New Brunswick, Newark, New Jersey. For our lovers in Bridgeport and Stamford, Connecticut. For our lovers throughout Brooklyn, throughout Queens, the Boogie Down Bronx, the Village of Harlem. Our question on the table tonight is, if you have someone with a great character, that's a good person, good values, is that enough for a relationship? Or must you have that spark for that relationship to last? 212-545-1075. We appreciate you reaching out to us tonight. What do you say?
1: I think everything matters. Yeah, you have to have a little bit. So if you're talking about a relationship, you got to have everything. And some things you can't even articulate.
0: Some
1: part of it.
0: Now, it doesn't matter based on age? Because when you're younger, the certain things don't matter to you. But the older you get, the more mature we get, obviously everything matters.
1: Everything matters. And in any relationship, everything matters. Now, you may be able to look the other way at certain things, and you put up with certain things. Everything matters. And also important, because there's in a relationship, there's other parts that play there. There's romance, and there's things like that. So, there's a lot of things that bring that together. And part of the romance could have nothing to do with some obvious things. It could have to do with little things.
2: He just makes it sound so simple, but when you put it like that, yeah, I guess little things do matter, but to say that they matter, I think, sounds a bit superficial sometimes. It's like, you have great character, you're a good person, we share the same values. Like, what more could a person possibly want? But hearing that, it makes sense. Yeah.
1: They want to have more fun.
2: Yeah.
0: That's what life is about, having fun. Thank you, sir. I appreciate your input. We appreciate it.
1: Thank you, guys. Thanks for bringing me on.
2: Anytime. Thank you.
0: We're going to tap the love line one more time. If you have someone with a great character, that's a good person, has good values, is that enough for a relationship to last? Or must you have that special spark for that relationship to last? And as you think about that, let me drop something from my brother, PJ Morton and JoJo. Say so. Shout out to the PJ Morton fans in New York. I know you're happy because he's coming in this weekend. Welcome inside the Confessions of Love. Welcome to the Quiet Storm, baby.

0: The Quiet Storm will be right back.
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0: It's a quiet storm, comfortable and right for a Thursday night as we softly tip off the weekend. Thank you for locking in with us. I'm Lenny Green.
1: I'm Indy Smith.
0: Confessions of Love is what we call it, an opportunity for you to express yourself on the various subject matters that we have. And we invite you to forward some suggestive topics that we can definitely use, and we'll definitely consider them for real. Lenny Green, TQS at gmail.com. So one last check, Indy, of the love line to get someone's thought on the topic that you put on the table, which is?
1: So a person has great character, good person, treats you kind, great values. You share the value. Is that enough for your relationship to last? Or do the little things matter?
0: You get the last take on this. Let's get you in there.
2: Hi, this is Donna.
0: Okay, Donna.
2: Hey, Donna. How are you guys?
0: We're good. Thank you. What do you say?
2: Well, I say that, you know, I'm all on point with Miss Indy and all her. Yeah, we get together, we get along, and everything is hunky-dory when we're together. But what happens outside of our two little intimate moments? Like, that's not enough. They have to be able to mesh with who you mesh with, your family, your friends, because otherwise the two of you are just spending all of that good quality lovey-dovey time together, but you need more. You need interaction with others. You don't want to have to always be the one that goes to things by yourself because he don't get along or she don't get along with your people. So, you know, you have to be open to grow, to be open to other people's opinions. And it's not just enough for you and him or you and her to gel. They have to be able to fit into your world, and you have to be able to fit into their world. You can't go to, you know, job functions. You can, you know, it's not enough. To answer your question, is just not enough.
0: So the little
2: religion,
0: things,
2: church, family, it's the little things matter, and they're not little things, because it all is in our growth and our get along and our lifetime of togetherness. So to answer your question, the little things, which I think are bigger things and do turn into bigger things, they definitely matter. Wow.
0: That's a sound point, Donna.
2: I heard it, yeah.
0: I heard it loud and clear, too. Thank you for your input tonight. Appreciate it.
2: You're very welcome. You guys have a great evening.
0: And you have a great weekend.
2: Definitely.
0: Dr. Indy Smith and I, we're going to express our feelings on this in just a little bit. But in the meantime, Bobby Caldwell, what won't you do for love? That's something to think about. Welcome to the Quiet Storm, baby.

0: The Quiet Storm will be right back.
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0: It's The Quiet Storm with requested music going out to Beverly, who checked in with us from Tuscaloosa, Alabama. Got Carlton that checked in from Milwaukee. And we got Harlem, the Boogie Down Bronx, Brooklyn, New Jersey, and some folks from Bridgeport, Connecticut locked in. Thank you all for joining us tonight. I'm Lenny Green.
1: I'm Indy Smith.
0: My thought, Miss Indy Smith, on this topic. By the way, the topic tonight, ladies and gentlemen, has been, is having a good person with great character enough for a relationship to last, or do the little things matter? I'm big on customer service. I believe that if a person is coming to a business, the customer service from that business, the employees, should be amazing. And a lot of that kind of filters into personality for me when it comes to a relationship. Like, I love a person with a great personality. Like, if your personality is radiant, it's great, it's glowing, it's warm, it's inviting, it's concerning, I like that. But I also have been listening to everyone who has expressed themselves tonight. Despite of all the things, the little things also matter. And I think Donna kind of sealed it up pretty nicely for us. I think Bill, who called in a little early, he sealed it up for me as well. Little things do matter.
1: Because
0: you can have a great personality and all the bells and whistles, but those little things matter. And if they didn't matter, then they wouldn't get on your nerve. But eventually it's going to get in your nerve, despite of how great the person may be. The little things are the important things. That's my position.
1: I'm with you.
0: Wow, okay.
1: No, the little things, they do. They matter. Character makes a difference.
0: It does.
1: But the little things do matter, and it speaks to how people pay attention to who their loved one is and how they want to be loved. And so that's a little thing. You know, this might be the love that you have to offer, but you're actually paying attention to what I need. That's a little thing, believe it or not, that can turn into a big thing.
0: So
1: fellas,
0: you got to pay attention to the little things. Ladies, you got to do the same thing in order for us to have a well-rounded, healthy relationship. And the other thing you have to do is make sure the Quiet Storm stays as your backdrop. And that helps.
1: Exactly.
0: And that helps. Try this on. We're going to give you some more music for you to enjoy, especially if you boot up tonight. Shout out to Michelle, who's in the Bronx. Carmen checked in from Lake Charles, Louisiana. And to our lovers in Milwaukee and Birmingham, here are the ladies of changing faces in the Quiet Storm.

0: The Quiet Storm, coming to the end of the road for tonight and for the week, but thank you so much, family, for allowing us to keep you company, for allowing the music to take you on that journey and let you reminisce, and more importantly, for you just to relax and chill or prepare yourself for what's ahead for the rest of the night. I'm Lenny Green.
1: I'm Dr. Indy Smith.
0: Great topic tonight, Doc.
1: It really is.
0: And so many different diverse answers, but the most important thing is the little things really do matter. So for those of you who have met people, for those of you who have been in relationships for a long time, pay attention to the little things because they mount up. Anyway,
1: yes.
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1: 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And it's on YouTube. 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
0: And just like it with me on my social media, on Instagram. As a matter of fact, in just a little bit, I'm going to get on and do the Quiet Storm Midnight Chat. And Dr. Smith, if you're up to it, if you're not too sleepy, join me for a little chat and we'll connect with the family a little bit. 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You have no idea what their journey was all about. Love much, laugh often, live well. Sweet dreams, ladies. Night. Have a wonderful and amazing weekend. And of course, next week, we're going to do it again, God willing. Be well, stay safe. 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

Good Friday morning to you. How are you? I'm the Dr. Bob Lee. It is July the 31st with about 96 days to Election Day. Get it right. Get it tight. Here's some Beyonce as we continue to rock it right throughout the morning. Keep doing your thing. There's nobody like you. You're irreplaceable. Let's kick it together on 107.5.

107.5 WVLS. It's a Friday. The weekend is here. I'm the Dr. Bob Lee. Thank you for letting me rock you right throughout the morning. Hey, listen, we got about 96 days to Election Day. We keep talking about it because it's very, very important. We want to give this number to 866-VOTE-NYC. Keep that handy, 866-VOTE-NYC. Any questions about voting or registration or anything like that, give them a call. And remember, early voting is October the 24th through November the 1st. October 24th to November the 1st. Get the early voting in there. Election Day is November 3rd. And we're with you every step of the way. We've got the roll to the polls. Let's continue to kick it. I'm the Doc. 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
3: What I tell you about that dog? 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I told you the dog was hungry. Told you the dog would bite. What I tell you, dog would bite. I told you the dog would taste it.

That about does it for the 12 o'clock hour on 107.5 WVLS on this Friday morning. Good morning to you. How are you? I hope all is well. Hey, listen, we got to take a quickie break right here, but I'll come back. I'll throw in some Tevin Campbell. I've got some Mary J. Blige, some Dave and Tims. Tupac's going to be in there too with some Chris Brown, Anita Baker, Keisha Cole,

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0: With me, the Dr. Bob, we have 107.5 WBLS with Doing the Dawn Dance inside of the operating room. Mixologists are jumping up and down right about now because on the weekend, they shine. They shine all throughout the week, but the weekend comes, what? They shine up their shoes and get ready to tap dance, and they put on their mixing gloves and get ready to throw down. And when everything is said and done, everybody says, that's just fine. Keep it going like that. The weekend is here, baby. Here's some Mary J. Blige on 107.5 WBLS.
1: 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And every time I hear something hot, it makes me want to move.

107.5 WBLS. I want to thank everybody for coming out to the New York State Summer Stage in front of the Harlem State Office Building. But that's about the third weekend now. We're doing 6 weeks. So we'll see you uptown in front of the Harlem State Office Building for the New York State Harlem Summer Stage. We have a date. You ready? Put it down on your calendar. I'm the doctor. I'm kicking it right here on 107.5 WBLS.

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2: 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I can't explain it. I'm like, it's real.
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0: Looks like that's it for the 1 o'clock hour on 107.5 WVLS, but no worries. I've got a whole lot more inside of the next hour. We'll just keep doing it and giving it. Like when we heard the conductor on the microphone back in the day. When rap first came out, he was rapping on the microphone in the subway, in the conductor's booth. He said, clickety, clickety, clickety, clack. We bring you there, we bring you back. Next stop, 125th Street. Watch the closing doors, please. And we all looked at one another. We said, wow, my brother's rapping on the microphone in the conductor's booth. He was doing his thing at each stop, though. It was cool. Take a break right here. Serrani's coming up next with some Brandy Usher. We're throwing some Mariah, Her, Jay-Z, Mary J. Blige, Joe, SOS Band, Eric Bellinger, and a whole lot more. Got you covered like a blanket. Coming up next with The Hookup on 107.5 WBLS.
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Rocking it from the operating room on 107.5 WVLS with Brandy sitting up in her room. We're working the rooms. Well, good Friday morning to you. The weekend is here. What you got planned? What you going to do? I might meet you at one of the locations. There's a whole lot going on. I'm going to kick some of those locations in a little while. The music continues. Here's some Usher. And There Goes My Baby on 107.5 WVLS.

0: 7.5. Hey, how are you? How you feeling? How you doing? Happy birthday to you. It's your birthday. It's your birthday, and we're going to party like it's your birthday. And listen, if you're celebrating around this time, happy birthday to you. Wesley Snipes is celebrating his birthday with you. He just turned 64. Rico Rodriguez is 28. And also born on this date, reggae great Jimmy Cliff. He was born in 1944. He passed away in 2025 at age 81. So happy birthday to you and many more. I've got your music right here on 107.5. Let's continue on BLS. Good morning.
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0: really wanna work this out, cause I'm tired of fighting, fighting.
1: 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Hey, listen, if you're stepping out this morning, the weatherman says look for a shower in some spots early on. Otherwise, increasing clouds. It's going down to about 68 degrees. And then later on today, sunny with some clouds, highs of about 84. Saturday, times of clouds and sun, highs of 84. Sunday, mostly sunny and humid with a thunderstorm in some spots in the afternoon, highs of about 82. That's your weekend weather forecast, and it's all for you. I'm the Dr. Bob Lee, and coming up next, I've got some Mark Morrison, got some Monica in there with some Kalani, Chocodemus and Pliers, Ella May, Luther, got some Game, TLC, Chris Brown, Faith Evans, and more. All happening next over 107.5 WVLS. Good morning.
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Coming down off the top of the 3 o'clock hour with me, the Dr. Bob Lee at 107.5 WBLS with some Monica and So Gone. Digging in the crates deep inside of the operating room, got all the tools and everything that we need to make it all happen, all for you. Here's some Kalani and Folded. 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

0: 107.5 WBLS, good Friday morning to you and yours from all of us here at WBLS. Hey, how are you? You heard so much about the no repeat workday. You know what it's about, right? It's a feature where you will not hear the same song twice between the hours of 9 and 5. 9 and 5, no same song guaranteed. But you know we handle our business through and through, and what we do is all for you on 107.5 WBLS.
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There you have it, putting the finishing touches on the 3 o'clock hour with me, the Dr. Bob Lee. But coming up next, I'll continue to hook you up. I've got the hookup. Now, Lee is going to be in that next set with 112. Carrie Hilson will throw some Next, Thames, Rihanna, Drew Hill, LL Cool J, Prince and the Revolution, Victoria Monet, and more. 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
2: 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Even inmates who willingly participated in sexual relationships with guards can pursue justice, as this is illegal under New York State law. 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

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Good morning to you. Eyes just opened up. That's all right. Do what you have to do to make it all happen and get the stepping if you need to do that. That's all right. Do all the things necessary to get yourself on track. Let's go. We're with you every step of the way. If you're going out this morning, look for a possible shower in some spots early on. Otherwise, increasing clouds. It's going to be about 68 degrees. And then later on today, sunny with some clouds, highs of about 84. Keep in step. Let's go. I'm the Doc. Let's continue to rock. Here's some Kerry Hilson featuring Kanye West and Ne-Yo on 107.5.

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Good Friday morning to you and yours from all of us here at 107.5 WPLS. It is about time for those inspiring quotes, and this one is from F. Scott Fitzgerald. He says, quote, "Never confuse a single defeat with a final defeat." Arthur Ashe once said, "Start where you are, use what you have, do what you can." Franklin D. Roosevelt once said, "A smooth sea never made a skillful sailor." Ralph Waldo Emerson once said, "The only person you are destined to become is the person you decide to be." Those are your inspiring quotes. And I'm the Doc with the B, the B-O-B-L-E-E on B.

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0: There you go. That about does it for this hour on 107.5 WVLS on this Friday morning. Remember, you got about 96 days to Election Day. Get it right. 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Early voting starts October the 24th to November 1st. Election Day is November 3rd. We've got the roll to the polls, but get that early voting in there. The weatherman says if you're going out this morning, look for a shower in some spots early on. Otherwise, increasing clouds. It's going to be about 68 degrees if you step out. Later on today, sunny with some clouds, highs of about 84. Saturday, times of clouds and sun, highs of 84. And then Sunday, mostly sunny and humid with the thunderstorm in the forecast in some spots in the afternoon, highs of about 82. There you go. That's your weekend weather forecast. That about does it for me, the Dr. Bob Lee. Always remember this. What you are is God's gift to you. What you make of yourself is your gift to God. So choose your choice and let your choice control the chooser. 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I'll catch you another day, another way. Have a beautiful day and a great weekend. I love you all. 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

Hello, my name is Lisa Cochran, and I'm calling to shout out St. Mary of Shreveport, Louisiana. I'm calling to shout out my pastor, Robert Payne. He is the best of the best, and keep on going.

0: I've got to take a break real quickly, but I'm getting you ready. I'm trying to set you up for the praise break that's on the horizon. Good gugamugga. As soon as we come back, we're going to give you something to dance about. More of the new Donnie McClurkin show to go right after this.
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23: Ladies and gentlemen, boys and girls, animal trainers, monkey handlers, raccoon owners,
24: what's a raccoon?
23: People that eat possum,
24: ew,
23: vegans, people that's lactose,
24: that's me,
23: diabetics, everybody, let me have your attention. Oh, and truck drivers, look at him.
24: You threw them in.
23: Yeah.
24: Get him in there.
23: God is in the blessing business as usual. And like I've been on the theme this week, he's done it again. Mm-hmm. The sun is up. The moon is gone somewhere. There is a breeze being blown in. The tide has come out, gone out again, and is on its way doing something. We don't know. We can't stop it. The stars are shining somewhere in this world. But if you're listening to this show, he done moved the stars and replaced it with some. What is he doing? Here he go again.
24: Yes,
23: just
24: Lord.
23: Showing out. Doing what only he can do. And let me give you one more reminder. Did he not wake you up this morning? Oh, man, boy, stop. Steve Harvey, this is the Steve Harvey Morning Show. This is acknowledging that there is a God, a creator, above all else. And to anybody that don't hear me say all the titles you want to say, fine, go to church. Get it there. This is the radio show. Steve Harvey radio show, as a matter of fact. But I can't do it alone. Shirley Strawberry, Colin Farrell, Mouth of the South, Junior Boy, better known as Kill Spake, and the legend that he is, Nephew Tommy. Junior, what's happening today, man?
25: Hey, you sound too happy. You sound too happy, huh? Yeah, you sound too happy.
23: Well, that's because I have a better grip on it than you do.
25: Okay.
23: What's wrong with you?
25: I thought you ain't supposed to do that, because I found out there's a problem when you too happy. I can't be too happy. I just found this out yesterday. She came home yesterday, and I was in here laughing. She had a bad day, found out that I was too happy. Now I'm in trouble for that. You can actually be in trouble for being too happy. What level of happiness am I supposed to be?
23: Well, see, Junior, I don't have that one.
25: Yeah, I do.
23: Like, mine would be overjoyed if she came in and I was busting out laughing.
25: Yeah.
23: Because her silly be laughing all the time anyway.
25: Uh-huh.
23: So it is variations to it, but I feel for you, though.
25: Yeah, I'm just at chuckle level now. I'm only allowed to chuckle. That's all I can do now.
23: Yeah, that's good.
24: And then shut it down.
25: Yeah, I had to shut it down. I can only give you two. I found out I can only give you two.
23: One more time. Let me hear. Oh, yeah. But you know what? Junior, if I was
25: nothing,
23: you.
25: Nothing more than
23: Junior,
25: that.
23: I'd pull it back a little bit. Give me one more. Just pull it back a little bit.
25: Ha.
23: There you go. There
25: that's
23: you
25: it.
23: Go.
25: That's yeah. all I'm allowed.
0: There you
1: what?
0: Go. Got to work on how?
1: I don't believe that.
23: That's it.
1: All right. Coming up at 32 minutes after the hour, we'll run that prank back with the nephew right after this.
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1: It is time to ask the CLO. CLO, this is from Ariane in KC in Kansas City. Ariane writes, my husband is an extrovert. I'm an introvert. I love to read books and watch movies on the weekend, but I have to be confined to my room because he's always got friends over. How do I stop him and reclaim our family room on the weekends?
2: Well, then reclaim the family room and he did take his friends in the basement in the backyard. That's all. You can't give up your house. You knew your husband was an extrovert before you met him. You married him.
1: Mm-hmm.
2: He didn't just now start having people over. But you put up with it so you could get the wedding ring.
3: You got the ring.
2: Hey man, ain't no married man can do what the hell he wanna do in his house. Because it ain't his. Hell, who ain't understanding that? I gotta ask everything. I can't bring nobody in there.
1: Yeah.
3: And I have company.
2: Yes. Now, dog, she bring anybody in there if she want to, but can't nobody stay.
0: Right.
2: You know, I ain't look up nobody staying. She always asks me that, even if it's relatives, can they stay? Go ahead, Shirley.
1: But no, I was going to say, Steve, you're right. Absolutely. But some women feel like that. They can't say anything. They forget it's their house, too. You know,
2: They forget that. I don't understand that. It's in the handbook.
1: Yeah, it is.
0: Yes, it is.
1: They just have to be reminded from time.
2: It's a man's job to provide the house. It's a woman's responsibility to make it a home. A guy don't know how to make a house a home, man. You can think you can, but if you let a woman really do it, you'll have yourself something.
1: Mm-hmm.
2: It'll have little amenities in it that your dumb behind can't even think of.
3: I know how to pay for it.
2: I don't decorate none of that, man.
1: Learned your lesson well.
2: Man, shut up.
0: He said shut up.
1: You've learned your lesson. All right, here we go. Jessica in Memphis says, my ex-boyfriend's mother came to town and I went by to tell her hello. My husband was furious when I told him I was going, but I went anyway. I figured he was going to be mad either way, so I went to see her briefly. Why is my husband mad?
2: Because why are you still connected to your ex? Ex-boyfriend. His mama. Say hi over the phone and keep it moving.
1: Yeah.
2: I don't blame your husband. I'd be hot too.
0: Yeah.
2: Want to give a about his mama?
4: Call my mama.
3: Yeah. That means
2: no,
3: she's
2: for
3: talking
2: real.
3: To
2: you
3: want to
2: visit somebody, mama? Visit
0: your mother-in-law.
2: Yeah. How you know his mama coming to town? And plus, see.
0: That's right.
2: We ain't got time for that right there. If you ain't got time to maintain that relationship, and then she on the phone, I'm going anyway, he gonna be mad. So you gonna mess around. Okay, go ahead. Go on.
1: Yeah.
2: Why he mad? You gonna mess around.
1: Stay on over there with them.
2: See, once you tell a man, I'm gonna do what I want to do no matter what you say, you finna open up a can of worms you ain't gonna be able to close.
1: Yeah, that's disrespect. Too much.
4: Very much so.
1: All right, moving on to Misha in Savannah, Steve. Misha says, I walked in on my husband in the bathroom and he was on the phone. I don't know if he had been whispering or what, but he was quiet. He said he was on hold with the bank, but he wouldn't let me see his phone screen. Was he lying or not?
3: God!
2: Yeah, probably not.
0: Probably not talking to the bank.
2: Yeah, he probably was talking to the bank, you know.
1: Uh-uh.
2: I know I whisper when I talk to my bank.
1: Yeah,
0: what
1: right.
0: What do you say? What you be saying, Steve?
1: Give me some more millions.
2: What you got on?
0: Right.
2: That's what I'm saying, but if you ain't come in there, I'm going to say that. How much do I owe?
0: Oh, okay.
1: So, Tamisha and Savannah, yes, your husband was lying. That's your question.
2: I mean, you know, what time was it? I ain't never talked to my bank in the bathroom. Ever.
1: Uh-uh.
2: ever.
1: Right. You need to be in the daylight so you can pay attention.
2: Man,
1: right?
2: I got to have this paperwork out. I got to look stuff up while you talking. Ain't been no bathroom, man. Ain't nothing in here.
1: You got your reading glasses on, everything.
2: You should do what now?
0: That's what you asked the bank representative. Yeah. You finna do what now?
4: Do what now?
1: Yeah. How stupid is he to be doing that, though, in the bathroom? Yeah. And his wife is at the house. Now, all right, this is the last one, Steve. Last one. Ava in Harlem writes, I was home sick yesterday, and my neighbor's 17-year-old daughter was in her backyard smoking weed with her boyfriend. I know that boy wasn't supposed to be there during the day. So, do I mention this and the weed smoking to my neighbor?
2: That's not your business.
3: Thank God, no.
2: That ain't your kids.
0: What?
2: Raise your own kids. It's plenty to do with them. What you worrying about they kids for? Raise your own kids. Get all up in here talking about bothering these people about their 17-year-old in their backyard smoking weed, their boyfriend. Yeah, the boy wasn't supposed to be over there. Yeah, they weren't supposed to be in the backyard smoking weed. But what is your kids doing?
1: Right.
2: Man, go over there and watch your own family. What you all in this backyard for? Kill me. There's plenty going on your side of the fence. Call your kids, and you ain't going to believe what they do.
1: Best advice ever.
2: Man.
1: Yeah.
2: I know that boy wasn't supposed to be over there. Neither was you.
1: Talk about nosy neighbors.
2: See, then you're going to wind up, then you're going to get your mailbox towed out the ground one night. Then you're going to get your little flower bed destroyed. You know, you're going to say who drove by and shot that BB through the window. You can't do none of these kids no more. These other kids, they don't do that. Kids don't raise other people's kids no more. That it takes a village, that went out the window. Yeah. Yeah. That went out the window. My generation, last generation did that. It take a village to raise. No. We got in trouble down the street. Them parents could reprimand us and then bring us up to our parents. They don't do that no more. Leave them little ignorant kids alone.
1: And worry about your own.
2: Worry about your kids. Where they at? What illogical decision have they made?
1: Where are they smoking weed? All right. All right, CLO, thank you.
2: Your son probably sitting up in the trap house right now.
1: Oh, God.
2: We in the trap.
1: Thank you, CLO.
2: This is Steve Harvey Morning Show, man. You can't do nothing around my crack at all. Yeah, you tattoo, you can't sketch on it. You can't put tracing paper on my crack I'm not going to hold still. I just can't do it. Because I'm a clinch. I'm going to tear your paper up. I'm just trying to tell you. You
0: can't do nothing. Get up, Carla.
2: Can't do nothing around mine. I'm telling you right, it ain't going to work. I don't know what pencil you got. You think you finna draw? But you finna get your pencil broke. That's all I'm telling you. Your little tattoo gun ain't going to be able to work no more. I'll snap a needle.
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1: 2 million.
2: 2 million is really
1: 5 inches. What the hell? What
2: 2 million is really 10 inches, to be honest. I'll say that right now.
3: If you do the right kind of math, man.
2: If you know what
1: the hell I need with 5 inches. That ain't never been my problem. I need money.
3: Yeah. All right. Would you rather get a prostate exam or would you rather attend a spoken word poetry show?
1: Say what?
0: I'm in here snapping.
1: Say what?
3: Poetry. Would you rather go to a spoken word, you know, whether do the poetry, spoken word, or would you rather get a prostate exam?
2: Spoken word.
1: Oh, I'm next.
2: I'll put a poem together.
1: Oh, I'm next.
3: Let me hear right your there poem. On the spot.
4: Let me hear you your next, poem, Steve. Come on.
1: So here we are as we contemplate whether to be here or go take a prostate. I decided to come and do my poem because I don't really like what the hell be going on. I've had prostates done to me over and over again.
4: Yeah. Mm.
1: And I'm here to tell you, I ain't got no problem standing up here saying what I'm saying. You know, there are days when I wish I didn't have to go.
4: Yeah.
1: But at my age, it's best that I go because I need to know.
4: Yes.
1: Prostate exams may not be fun. They are necessary and they get the job done.
4: Yeah.
1: But oh, if you ask me if I had a choice, I'd rather be standing up here and let all y'all hear my voice. The end.
3: The end. Yes. Like Junior, the end.
0: That our man. Nailed that.
3: All right. Nailed it. Would you rather run 1 mile in a thunderstorm or swim naked in a public pool? We know what Tommy's answer is.
2: Oh, I'm in that pool.
4: Right.
2: I'm not running in no thunderstorm.
1: Now, a mile?
3: Yeah, just 1 mile in a thunderstorm. 1 mile?
1: What you mean, just 1 mile?
2: Yeah, somebody ain't ran
3: one. Swim naked in a public pool. They're both very high risk.
2: Just one.
1: Man, I'm naked in that pool. Yeah, I'm talking about doing the backstroke.
0: Run.
3: Yep. All right.
1: I'm mermaid kicking and everything.
2: Oh.
1: Turn the air, feet down, last.
3: All right,
2: synchronized dancing.
4: Yeah.
3: Last one. Would you rather take your mate fishing or take your mate golfing?
1: Fishing. No, the golf thing is horrible.
3: You can't take her golfing.
1: Oh, hell no.
4: Yeah,
1: fishing. I taught Marjorie how to fish. She's actually a pretty good fisherman. And she's self-sufficient most of the time.
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2: 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Two taps later, Claire says nope to the charge and Wells Fargo is on the case. 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

0: nutty. 56. Gas prices was high. You riding the bus. You notice the bus driver, handsome, ain't got no wedding ring on. You sit up front, start talking to him. Now y'all flirting. You notice he didn't have a ring on and he was handsome. You invite him over for dinner. After several dinners, y'all now having sex at your house. Right after sex, this man said he had to go back home before his wife started tripping. Your dumb said, I was amazed at how casually he told me he was married.
1: Yeah.
0: What? At least he told you. And what was supposed to be a big build up to it or something? He figured this is as good a time as any. You ain't never asked him before. But if you think I'm finna spend the night over here, you got to be out your mind. I got to get to the house. And he said, these are the key words, just a whole letter. Mm-hmm. I got to get back home before my wife started tripping. He know her. Tripping. He know her. She finna trip. Yeah. You ain't get the message. He explained to me he been married since he was 20 and he was staying for his son because he don't want his son to grow up without him. The man is 49. They been married since they was 20. They been married 29 years. How old is this boy?
2: Graduating.
1: How he's 49. Old is this
0: boy? He graduated in the spring. From what? College?
1: I thought you meant the husband.
2: He probably 29.
0: This son, I promise you, he's staying for his son. His son probably in college. That way he's graduating from this spring.
2: He getting a degree.
0: Yeah, he's getting a degree.
1: Hang on.
0: I'll be back.
1: Hang on. We'll have part two of today's Strawberry Letter response from Steve at 23 minutes after the hour. The subject is a near-death experience each time. We'll get back into it right after this.
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1: Okay, I got a couple of numbers for you still. 67. 67 degrees, what it is right now. Skies are clear. We're going to have a partly cloudy afternoon with a chance of a spritz. We're not expecting a deluge, but we are expecting maybe some rain. Getting up to 83 degrees. Cloudy, 70 degrees tonight. Partly cloudy on Saturday, 85 degrees. And right now, it looks like Saturday and Sunday are going to be pretty dry. Sunday getting up to 82 degrees. And then Monday, showers again on Monday, which is good, you know, because then I need flowers in my front yard and backyard watered. Goodness gracious. On the fatigue on the traffic thing. We got the northbound 109 on that approach to the Holland Tunnel. You know, Raymond Avenue, that's a big place, right in Newark, as the right lane blockers did. That's a bad place for it. Eastbound BQE slowing to Meeker Avenue. Squeeze to your tiny left because the right and center lanes are your problem. GW Bridge around 40 minutes. Lincoln Tunnel 45 minutes already. Holland 40 minutes. Mass Transit on a close to schedule. Alternate side parking moves are in effect. And that's your traffic. That's your weather. And this is Ann Tripp. A New Jersey federal judge has blocked Trump's Justice Department from obtaining the Garden State's unredacted voter rolls. They're ruling that the Civil Rights Act doesn't cover New Jersey's computerized voter registration list. So there. Well, this latest decision is just the latest in a string of Department of Justice challenges over the Trump administration's effort to gain access to voter info as part of its hunt for illegals. Illegals who they say are voting. Attorneys generals from 44 states calling on the administration to crack down on the soaring prediction market, which a lot of people are apparently making a lot of money in lately under companies like Kalshi and Polymarket, which, by the way, may have thrived under, have really thrived under Trump's second term, that Polymarket and Kalshi companies. Trump officials want those companies regulated and what they're doing, the prediction market. By the way, folks, think about it. The biggest prediction market is Wall Street, right? WBLS HD1 New York.
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1: And it's now 75 degrees. That's right. Getting warmer. I like it. 75 degrees. Very nice for most folks. Partly clear. I'll say the skies are like that. We're going to have a partly clear to partly cloudy day. A chance of some more rain, but not like a deluge. Maybe a spritz or two or three. Getting up to 83 degrees today. Cloudy 70 degrees tonight. Partly cloudy on Saturday. Getting up to 85 degrees. Sunday 82 degrees. And Monday in the low 80s as well. But Monday we might have some more showers. On the traffic scene right now, northbound FDR Drive is a parking lot from the 60s to the 90s, like 96th Street, there was a disabled vehicle. I understand it's gone, but it's done its work. It's really, really fogged up there and really, really cloudy. Northbound 1 and 9 in New Jersey, Raymond Avenue, still in Newark. I think that right lane is still blocked there. GW Bridge, about 45 minutes upstairs, 35 minutes downstairs. Upstairs, by the way, there's a right lane blockage mid-span. Lincoln Tunnel, 45 minutes. Holland, 55 minutes. Mass Transit on a close to schedule. Alternate side park rules are in effect, and that's your traffic. That's your weather at 75 degrees. As the Iran war rages on, a new survey finds that a number of Republicans who still approve of Donald Trump's handling of it has dropped from 71% to 61% in only a month. And the poll finds that Trump's overall approval rating is at a mere 33%. That's slightly below the 34% reported in a CNN poll also released this week. Nevertheless, the Senate this week rejected the latest attempt to try and limit Trump's war powers. Meanwhile, two right-wing Republicans, John Cornyn of Texas and North Carolina's Tom Tillis, are holding back on advancing Donald Trump's pick for Attorney General Todd Blanche, who, by the way, is the president's personal lawyer, because they want the Justice Department to agree to two things in writing. One, that it won't create an anti-weaponization fund for the president's allies. And two, they're going to be shaving down that immunity deal with the IRS that prevents Trump and his family from ever being audited. They want that changed drastically. WBLS HD1, New York.
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11: Snakes, zombies, sharks, heights, speaking in public. 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
13: All right, Steve. Devin on Steve Harvey FM writes, things are tense at home because apparently I'm not taking my daughter's dream seriously enough. Yesterday, I caught her sprawled out on the hood of one of my neighbor's Corvettes. Yes, she asked him for permission. I asked my wife what the hell she was doing, and she said she was taking pictures for the gram. Later that night, I looked up her Instagram page and saw what she was doing. She's pretending she owns the car and living a lavish life to, quote, build her brand as an influencer. I guess my hysterical laughter wasn't appropriate because now I'm being shunned by her and my wife for crushing her dreams. I guess me asking her where she was taking us to dinner with all her rich money was out of line, too. Steve, any suggestions? Any suggestions on how to fix this?
14: You know, bro, I understand that, and you perfectly fine feeling how you feeling. A lot of these people who are trying to be influencers are going about it the wrong way, and they all get exposed. If you're fake, like they just exposed that white guy that was on there talking about he's an influencer, and the guy came out and said he rents his jet to him to take pictures on the jet.
15: Oh, wow.
14: You know, man, when they find out that you're not who you are, it's such a hard thing, man, because you got to build your empire. Your building has to have a solid foundation. If you build it on sand, when the waves come up, it's going to get washed away. And that's what your daughter's doing. And she thinks that she's going to build a brand by imagery. And that's not how it works. Like, for example, do you know that there seems to be a craze out here now of people who are life coaches? I'm a life coach. Yeah. Mm-hmm. And I be looking at their life and it don't be together worth a and I'm sitting there going, who letting them coach them? Right. You live in an apartment.
15: But you
14: and you a life coach.
15: Yeah. You're gonna tell me how to get my life together. Yeah.
14: I mean seriously, man, that's how I look at it. You know, I've had people come to me and tell me, hey man, I've got an idea for you that could make you $100 million. Look, man. The first thing I want you to understand is the moment I have a $100 million idea, the first person I'm going to take it to is me.
15: Right.
14: So and we're going to go and work this $100 million. You got to be solid out here, y'all, young people and old people. Stop worrying about the imagery, the look of it, and get the realness. No, you can be a motivational speaker after you've found ways to motivate people. You know,
15: your
14: can
15: life
14: teach
15: should
14: a person,
15: reflect what you're doing is what you're saying.
14: You can teach a person how to get up if you've been down and you got up. You can tell a person how to get over if you've been under and you got over. You can tell a person how to win if you've lost and won. You can tell a person how to come back if you've made a comeback.
15: Right.
14: If you ain't done none of them things. Yes, Carla.
16: But it seems like everybody on social media, they love the fake stuff. They don't like the people keeping it real, Steve. It's like they get, it's all this fake stuff.
15: But they think it's real, though. They think it's real.
14: You're absolutely 100% correct. They like all this fake stuff, but what do you have that you like? You like.

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6: Okay, it's a vibrant day, vibrant day. It's 70 degrees right now, and it is partly clear. We're going up to 83 degrees today. We may have a spot of rain, okay, maybe a spot or two, not like a deluge. Cloudy and 70 degrees tonight, partly cloudy on Saturday, tomorrow. Nice 85 degrees, nice day all in all, Saturday, very, very nice. Sunday, not bad either, mostly cloudy. However, 82 degrees will be the high temperature. And then we are expecting showers to return on Monday, okay? So, you know, deal with it. Beautiful weekend if you want to go out or have somebody over. It's 70 degrees right now, going up to 83 degrees with a chance, just a small chance of a little bit of rain later on today. Northbound FDR Drive is still slow from the 60 to the 90s because of a late blockage that was at 96th Street that just rolled off. We have a GW Bridge upstairs about 50 minutes because of a right lane blockage mid-span. Downstairs about 35. Lincoln about 55 minutes coming in. And Holland also double nickels. Mass Transit on a close to schedule. Alternates, high parking in effect, and that's your traffic, that's your weather. It is 70 degrees. Okay, good news. We heard all about what was going on with Howard University, but the good news is that officials at Howard have restored the enrollment of about 200 freshmen after over 500 students were dropped because of unpaid tuition. I told you about that. Really, the kids said what it was is that the scholarships that they had, the scholarship money that they had pledged to them hadn't arrived yet. So for 200 freshmen, it's there. Many students were, let go, will not allow to enroll, but they're going to be enrolling. New Jersey's federal judge has blocked Trump's Justice Department from obtaining the Garden State's unredacted voter rolls, ruling that the Civil Rights Act does not cover New Jersey's computerized voter registration list. The blue states of California, Minnesota, about to run out of crucial Medicaid Monday. Well, a pause in Medicaid Monday because the Trump administration says some of the money that they're claiming is not proven and might be fraud. And attorneys general from 44 states calling on the administration to crack down on the soaring prediction market and making a lot of money. A lot of folks are getting money. By the way, the biggest prediction market, think about it, is Wall Street. WBLS, HD1 New York.
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1: Okay, it's 70 degrees right now. And you know that song reminds me of this board game I used to play as a kid called Candyland. I just think of all this candy and stuff I'm missing. You're not missing the weather. It's here, 70 degrees. We're going up to 83 degrees today with maybe a chance of rain. But most of the weekend is going to be dry, actually. And then Monday, it gets wet again. On the traffic scene right now, was a big problem with northbound 109 in Newark, Raymond Avenue. But it was in the right lane. I think it's clear now. Northbound FDR Drive is a parking lot because of a problem that did exist at 96th Street, which is gone. Mass Transit on close to schedule. Alternate side parking rules in effect. And that's your traffic. That's your weather. It is 70 degrees. A lot of people feel this kind of payback is long overdue. A Georgia man in the Peach State, father sentenced to 15 years in prison for giving his mentally troubled 14-year-old son the assault rifle that the son used to kill four innocent high school children and wound nine others 2 years ago. Meanwhile, the man's now 16-year-old son is serving life without parole. The Trump administration's yet taken another step meant to disrespect the rich legacy of black Americans. This time, Pete Hegseth, Trump's head of the Department of War, has decided to deactivate the 4th Squadron. That's the Army unit which has carried on the legacy of the famous Buffalo Soldiers, the all-black unit set up after the Civil War to protect white homesteaders on the frontier and to work on and supervise various construction projects. Unlike the old Hollywood movie where the Buffalo Soldiers were portrayed by white actors, there were never any white Buffalo Soldiers. Those brave black American men were named Buffalo Soldiers by the Native Americans who admired their bravery and fighting skills and called them Buffaloes because they admired and worshipped the Buffalo and because their African hair they felt resembled Buffalo hair. One important note, Buffalo units never ever lost a man while patrolling the Old West, but several were murdered. But by the racist white homesteaders the feds sent them to protect. Welcome to America. WBLS HD1 New York.

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I'm gonna be a nice girl, not a rude gal. Not today, not right now, at least. Playing all your music commercial free, kicking off the Friday edition of this Deja Vu show on 107.5 WBLS. The boy's mine.

what, Wu-Tang? We getting that money, and we're also getting those birthdays and celebrations on this Deja Vu show. It's WBLS, and you got to call me up right now so we can put your shout on the air. Everybody will celebrate with you in that tri-state. So here's my number, 212-545-1075. Holla at your sister girl, and let's get ready to shout it out with Melissa Morgan.

Marsha, baby, you got it bad. It's 107.5 WBLS. Today is the last day of July, but I'm sad to see it go, right? But there are good things on the horizon for August. We're going to be kicking off Harlem Week, and it's going to start tomorrow all the way through the 16th. They have all kinds of celebrations, so make sure you're Googling it. And they're also going to be doing a special Maxwell tribute. Now, you know, this year marks the 30-year anniversary of that album, Urban Hang Suite. That's where we got this one from, right? And yo, we've been jamming ever since. So might as well go ahead and kick off the little tribute. Commercial-free music right now. 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

0: Y'all can say what you want to about Bruno, how he steals people's style and all that. I think he does a mesh of the styles, and he does it nicely, man. And with him teamed up with your guy Anderson .Paak, that is chef's kiss, for real. It's 107.5 WVLS, giving you the chef's kiss of happy birthday celebrations. I don't know if you're going to party. Supposed to have pretty decent weather this weekend, I think. Even if it's not good weather, get on out there and turn up for another day above ground, okay? Wesley Snipes is 64. Lil Uzi Vert is 31. Who else? Mark Cuban is 68. J.K. Rowling is 61. And Cassie Davis of Madea, Tyler Perry fame, is turning 62. Now, keep it right here on WVLS. More music's on the way. I got Fat Joe. Gonna do some Dre, Don't Walk Away. And you can add to my list as well. Follow me at Official Deja Vu Show with WVLS.
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Joan, Ja Rule, Ashanti, what's love? Hey, it's 107.5 WBLS. It's your radio love giving you all your music because this is what we do, right? We're turning up trying to get through this day because I know you're ready to take a little break. So am I. But listen, we got to handle our business. And I figured I'd handle it this hour with some Busta, maybe some MJ. Oh, and I got to spill some tea because there are a lot of new movies and projects on deck. And we'll get into all that, okay? Meantime, let's take it back. What was this? Mid-90s, early 90s, when all the girl groups were abounding. You had so many where there were these three sister girls who came together and took this one to the top of the charts. We're talking about Jade with Don't Walk Away on WBLS.

0: zone. We're going home. Well, not quite yet. It's 107.5 WVLS. Let's get into this tea. Going straight to the movies. Now, you know tonight you have Spider-Man coming out and all that. Are you going to go see it? I heard that the singer Steve Lacy, he's like this alternative R&B guy, really, really dope. He had a song on the soundtrack. He was doing some promo for the movie and spilled the tea on something accidentally. And they pulled his song from the soundtrack. I don't know if this is true. I don't know for sure, but I saw it. And it's like, yo, y'all set this dude up. He was excited. But I think he gave away like a plot twist. Allegedly. We'll keep you posted on all that. Meantime, plot twist. Jumanji is coming out. They just put the trailer out. Jumanji Part 3. I think this is Dwayne Wade, Kevin Hart, Jack Black. They're all coming together. The movie won't be released until December, but you can go and check out the trailer for that. And there's supposed to be a movie. I think it's called, what, Long Road Home? And it's an anti-apartheid era movie. And John Legend's going to be starring in it. And he's going to play the legendary Harry Belafonte. So we'll keep you updated on all that. Giving you stuff to look forward to. And if you're looking forward to basketball season, LeBron James is still king of the jersey sellout. I told you, he made a record when it came down to selling out the jersey because he's now gone from the Lakers to the 76ers. It beat the Yankees guy. What's his name? Otani? Osani? You know what I'm talking about. Anyway, LeBron's still king. Hey, that's all of your tea for now on WVLS.
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3: 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This is a

Can we get some more collabs like that with some powerhouse singers? I'm just saying. The late Whitney Houston. You had Kelly Price. You had Faith Evans. Baby, they were singing. WBLS on this Deja Vu show. Now, they're going to be singing in this new Purple Rain Broadway play. Have you heard about it? Previews start in March. Opening night, I believe, is in April of 2027, and tickets will go on sale this fall. So keep it right here. I'll keep you posted on WBLS.

0: 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Ready or Not at 12 noon. Our guy, Grandmaster Flash, is about to come up in here. He's going to hold it down. Now, listen, he gave us some house music last week. He mixes it up with the old school, the new school. It's about to be fire. So I'm just saying, Ready or Not, get ready. It's WBLS of this Deja Vu show. It's all jumping up at 12 noon.
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Happy Friday to you and yours. 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Today I'm on some chill. 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

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Bulgaria, London, Pittsburgh, Pennsylvania, New Jersey. 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

0: I had the best time with you today. See you all next Friday. Oh my goodness. Deja Vu, what's up?
1: Come on, Flash. 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We are riding this thing out for real on a Friday. You know how we do. Yeah, WBLS, Grandmaster Flash, every Friday right here. Make sure you tell a friend to check us out. 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

Stevie Wonder, No Letting Go. It's 107.5 WBLS. Listen, for the next couple of weeks, I got to zone in and let go of my ice cream, my chocolate. But probably after this weekend, though, because I got a barbecue. What? No, but seriously, I still have like a beach vacation coming up. Girl, when I tell you, I'm going to be singing a sad love song if I don't slow down. I tried on the bathing suit the other night. Baby, we just going to say, thank God I'm being around strangers. That's it. It's WBLS with

0: the show. And did we talk about this the other day? How they said yeah to moving up Diddy's release date. So now it's supposed to be, what, 2028, January 2028. How much you want to bet that by the time we get to the end of the year, he's going to have another move up and it'll probably be getting him out in 27. I'm just saying, they said he was sentenced to 50 months, but now the dates keep getting pushed up and up and the release date has been updated. So just FYI. Meantime, let me update you on the series. Power, you know, we loved it with Ghost and Tariq and Tasha, all of that. Well, now you get to relive all of that because now they've moved over to Netflix. Yes. So all those are going except for, I think, the newer ones. So we'll keep you updated. I don't think Legacy is going over there. And meanwhile, what's up with my girl Cardi? She's going back into the studio. She dropped a new banger today called Uh-Huh. And then she also dropped some of the implants. She said she got some taken out. That's what I heard. That's the alleged part of it. Meanwhile, allegedly, I'm hanging out and going to the movies this weekend. Are you going to see Spider-Man Brand New Day? You got to check it out. It's WBLS of this Deja Vu show. Let's get around the way. Got LL coming up in minutes.
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0: by them. It's the Deja Vu Show. Listen, what do I usually do right now? I'm usually giving you some words of encouragement. I want to just encourage you to keep going on and learning and growing and understanding where the people are. We meet them where they are. We want to push this on this person, push that on that person. I think I might have said this before, like, oh, I would never do XYZ, but it's not about you, it's about them. And as we're on this journey to finding and understanding who we are, we got to give people some grace. And then sometimes that grace means us moving out of those situations because we need that grace and that peace of mind. Hey, it's WVLS. I'm going to give you a piece of more music coming up in that 2 o'clock hour. Deja, what you got? Alicia Keys. How about some DMX? How about whatever you want to request? Hit us up at Official Deja Vu Show and we can make it happen on WBLS.
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0: Boyz II Men has going crazy over that one, right? A little, It's 107.5 WBLS on this Deja Vu show, talking all about how you get your money up and everything. Don't forget about those franchise opportunities. We are telling you that you can also own your own business through a franchise. You're like, how do I do that? Well, you know how to do it. Get on in there, get your due diligence going. And there are a lot of companies that offer really good structure when it comes down to partnering with their process, like McDonald's or Chick-fil-A has a really good program. And Chick-fil-A, I don't know, don't quote me on this, but I heard they had a very low barrier to entry. So you might want to do your research and see if you might want to own one of those as well. But franchising gives you something that's already there, and all you have to do is work their model and see that success in the area in which you're going into. But before you sign on anybody's contract, make sure you know that it requires responsibility, and you got to do your due diligence to make sure the market wants that particular franchise in the location you desire. Hey, that's your Hustle List of on this Deja Vu show.
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Or if you're on the OGFB, you can follow me at Deja Vu Speaks. I think that's where I am. I don't know where I am. 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I know I'm not on Instagram at Deja Vu Speaks, but Official Deja Vu Show. We're going to be talking about your favorite celebs. I'll even give you some tea on 50 Cent. And we're going to do it real quick, so make sure you're rocking with me while we take you back to life, soul to soul, on WBLS. Okay, it would help if I hit the button, right?

0: Nicki Minaj, Drake, That Moment for Life on WBLS. What's going on? 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Listen, I'm about to get up out of here. Make way for my girl, Just Nick. Listen, thank you so much for everybody who hung out with me, who was doing their thing with us right online. We appreciate it and all that good stuff. So hang on. Just Nick is coming up next. She's got 107 minutes of good music for you. Keep it on WBLS.
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What's up? It's just Nick kicking off 107 minutes of your favorite R&B, and it's the weekend, so we're going to turn it up a couple of notches. Is that okay? Plus, I'll be taking your birthday shout-outs, 212-545-1075 anniversaries, too. Hit me up. It's BLS.

0: WBLS, it's just Nick. What are we celebrating today?
1: Well, my birthday was Monday, but I'm still celebrating me all week.
0: That's what's up. Are you a Leo?
1: I am.
0: That is a typical Leo for you, baby. They celebrate all month long.
1: Exactly.
0: Happy birthday to you, honey. And you want to shout anybody
1: so
0: out?
1: My whole family. I'm going to shout out 107.5. Love you guys.
0: Love you back. Birthday celebrations going on right now, and we're showing you love. Hit me up. It's BLS.

0: Inside 107 minutes of back-to-back R&B. And what we celebrating today? VLS, hello, who's this?
1: My birthday.
0: Hey, happy birthday. Hey. What's your name? Where you Thank calling you. From, boo?
1: My name is Keisha. I'm calling from Newark, New Jersey.
0: How we celebrating this weekend?
1: Oh, just keeping it chill.
0: And ain't nothing wrong with that, okay? That's called self-love and me time.
1: Yes.
0: Well, enjoy, baby girl.
1: Thank you.
0: You're welcome. All right, let's keep going with this commercial-free music. Shout out to my Divine Nine. It's Juvie on VLS. 2000.

Ella May, Little Things on 107.5 WBLS. And speaking of little things, if you have not went to Broadway to see my girl Tracee Ellis Ross with the Everything Brilliant play, it is absolutely beautiful, a powerful message, and it makes you remind yourself about appreciating the little things. So thank you so much, Tracee Ellis Ross, for that reminder. Let's keep it rolling commercial free. It's BLS.

Shout out to our soldiers. Thank you for all that you do. What's up? It's Just Nick with WBLS. And speaking of Destiny's Child, I cannot wait for this reimagining of the group that Beyonce's father, Matthew Knowles, is putting together. And it's going to have like a live orchestra behind it. Details on WBLS.com. Headed into the 4 o'clock hour. Got more of your requests on the way. And somebody celebrating an anniversary today. It's on the way next.

I just know the energy is going to be on 100 when Bruno Mars gets to East Rutherford, New Jersey. Starting August 21st, he's got several dates, the 22nd, the 25th, the 26th, so no excuses. It's VLS.

0: Hold on to your love, baby. It's 107.5 WBLS. Just Nick here. And I want to send a special happy anniversary to Alicia Keys and Swizz Beatz celebrating 16 years of marriage. Now, that's what it looks like when you hold on to your love. All right? Life is full of ups and downs, but when you've got a special someone who rides those ebbs and flows with you, it just makes life a little bit better, right? Hey, coming up, I've got the daily affirmation. We're going to affirm ourselves as we head into the weekend. Plus, I got some Lauryn Hill, Method Man, the Gap Band, because we're feeling outstanding this Friday. It's the Just Nick Show on PLS.
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0: Morning. I hope you're feeling outstanding. And if you're not, this affirmation is for you. From the mouth of the babes, baby. Take a listen to what this young lady had to say.
1: If you're having a bad day, remember, you are the problem.
0: And that's on G-O-D, baby. She said, if you're having a bad day, then you are the problem, honey. And not because you're a bad person, but because sometimes it's our perspective, our reactions, our expectations, or the stories we keep telling ourselves that make a hard day even harder, right? This little girl spitting facts. What is she like, 6 years old? We can't control the traffic, right? Other people or unexpected setbacks, but what we can control is how long we stay stuck in frustration. The moment we stop pointing fingers and start looking inward is usually the moment that things begin to change. So before you write today off, ask yourself, what can I do differently from this moment forward? That one question can completely change the direction of your day. So no excuses. Let's affirm. I'm going to have a good day on purpose. It's WBLS.

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0: I just can't get
1: next good. Week is the week. Usher and Chris Brown with the R&B tour coming to East Rutherford, New Jersey. Man, the MetLife Stadium is popping right now. And shout out to J. Cole, who's going to be at the Barclays this evening. We outside, baby. It's a Friday, and you're locked into the Just Nick Show as we head into the 5 o'clock traffic hour. I got your requested music for some Aaliyah, Fabulous, Dave and Tim, some Soul For Real. And don't forget that if you take the 1 through 5 trains, there's going to be some delays. I've got details about that next hour. It's BLS.
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let's get the party started. See you at the bar, you was hardly talking. That's when I knew that your heart was scarring. Friends to lovers need a part to star in. Like, wait, babe,

weekend. And if you've got plans, here's your heads up before you head underground. So the MTA is warning riders that the 1 through 5 trains are all going to see major service changes for the next 5 weekends while crews replace tracks and switches in Lower Manhattan. So expect some suspended service, reroutes, shuttle buses, and longer travel times from Friday nights through early Monday mornings. It's going to be one of those weekends. Plan accordingly. It's BLS.

107.5 WBLS giving you how you want it. How you feeling? It's Friday. Listen, it's July 31st. We're getting ready for a new month. This year is flying by. We're going to be saying Happy New Year before you know it. But it's the weekend and you made it. I am Just Nick. Thank you for holding me down each and every day. But you know the vibes on a Friday. We're getting ready for the After Work Mix with the world's greatest DJs. And my partner in crime, Cool DJ Red Alert, is in the building. So he's going to be warming up the tables in just a little bit. Plus, if you're looking for something to do next week, I have got an event that's for the first time ever going to be out here in Brooklyn. So details about that coming up. Plus your requested music for some Michael Jackson. I got some Brandy. I got some Damien, Sean Paul. Oh, the vibes is high. It's the Just Nick Show on BLS. Stay close.

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9: Hey, this is your man Steve Harvey. We hitting you with all that R&B.

Did we already find out who Billie Jean is? Am I late on that? Was she really his lover? What's up? It's Just Nick with WBLS hanging out with you on this Friday. Coming up, going to check in with Red Alert. And if you haven't heard, there is a new parade and festival coming to Brooklyn. I'll get details up next.

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0: How you doing, Nick?
1: Feeling good, feeling great. I've been working out, you know, doing my diet.
0: Oh, like my man Kid Capri say, you do the bend and the stretch.
1: The bend and the stretch.
0: Okay.
1: But as promised, if you haven't heard, there's going to be the first ever Jamaican Day Parade coming to Brooklyn August 8th.
0: Oh, what?
1: It's going to start at 9 a.m. There's a parade step off at 11, and that's going to start at Flatbush Avenue and Church Avenue, also known as Bob Marley Boulevard.
0: Mm.
1: And then they got a street festival and block party from 3 to 6.
0: So that's August 8th.
1: Yes, the first ever.
0: The traditional Caribbean Day Parade still is taking place on Labor Day, right?
1: Absolutely.
0: Okay.
1: Yeah, we outside, Red Alert.
0: We outside! Big up to all my Caribbean people from all locations.
1: Well, coming up, we got something for everybody.
0: That's right. You know what? This is how I feel a little housey. How this sound?
1: Ooh, you know I love when you play house. Y'all already know what time it is. Plus, the NYCU news you could use is on the way, celebrating birthdays and anniversaries.
0: Hey, we got all in store right here. 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
1: Well, you know, you gotta get a little housey now and then. You know, you gotta switch it up on a Friday.
0: It's the weekend. I hope you're feeling good, and I hope that we are entertaining you. It's the After Work Mix with the world's greatest DJ. He goes by the name Cool DJ Red Alert. I am just Nick.
1: And we appreciate y'all spending time being with us.
0: Well, right now it's time to give them some NYCU news.
1: Yeah, go ahead. Make it happen.
0: First off, some sad news. Brittany Griner reportedly filed for divorce from her wife, Sherelle, after 8 years of marriage. The internet is ruthless. Somebody said the wife should have left her in Russia. I can't with y'all.
1: Everybody dictate, no?
0: In other news, another Love Island USA relationship coming to an end. Looks like Clark Carraway and Taylor Williams have split up, y'all. Things happen. Life happens. But on the contrary, I want to send a happy anniversary to Alicia Keys and Swizz Beatz, who's celebrating 16 years of marriage.
1: Blessings for both of them. You know, both real cool people, you know, very creative. Respect to them.
0: For all of my social media users, looks like MySpace is on the way back.
1: A word? MySpace? Wow.
0: Well, it's never really gone away, but now they're really trying to amp things up and make it the space to be in.
1: Oh, man.
0: You remember those?
1: Man, listen here.
0: I used to have my page all done up. I had the music on there.
1: And then how many favorites you supposed to have up on the page? You supposed to have, what, 6 to 8 favorites?
0: Exactly. I'm looking forward
1: to it.
0: Happy birthday goes out to actor Wesley Snipes.
1: That's my guy right there. Big up to Wesley Snipes, cool guy. Happy birthday to you. If you graduated, congratulations. If you celebrated anything else, all big up, okay?
0: I would serenade y'all, but I'm not going to do you like that on this Friday, since the energy is so high.
1: Come on, man. We got more to go.
0: Part two of this mix is all the way
1: on WBLS.

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0: music right now. This is what New York sounds like. This is what the tri-state sounds like with the one and only Red Alert, the after work mix with the world's greatest DJs. Hope you're feeling good this Friday. But but y'all heard see ya.
1: Yes, yeah, so that means my man is coming up next. He go by the name of Reef.
0: Frequency Fridays. Pull up on him on an R&B Wednesday. Man, his events is always lit.
1: He's been on a streak with that for a while.
0: And he take it like out of state and everything, getting his money. I'm not mad at it. What's up, fam? But don't forget, the world's greatest DJs will continue all night and all weekend. So just keep a lock right here to BLS.
1: Oh, yeah. We here, everybody.
0: Don't forget, on New Music Monday, we've got R&B singer and king of R&B, is what he says, Jacquees, pull it up to talk about his new album, Mood 2, which is getting ready to come out. Lock it in. How can they find you on social media?
1: At Cool DJ Red Alert. By the way, that's cool with a K, everybody.
0: Hey, Just Nick, J-U-S-N-I-K. And continue to hit that follow button for WBLS 107.5 NYC on Instagram if you haven't already. Before we go to Red, I want to send a quick shout out to 237. It's a podcast called No Place Like Home. And I'm going to be pulling up on them this weekend, do a little quick interview.
1: Oh, okay.
0: So I appreciate y'all for inviting me.
1: Make it happen.
0: Have a great weekend, y'all. Protect your sanity and your peace.
1: Because this is WBLS. Hey, Nick.
0: What's up, Red?
1: Enjoy the weekend to the fullest.
0: You too. Peace, y'all.
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13: Attention sexual abuse survivors in New York City. If you were sexually abused by a staff member or coworker in the five boroughs, now is the time to come forward, as you may be entitled to compensation. A new city law temporarily removes the time restrictions to take legal action, so you may qualify for compensation even if the abuse happened years or decades ago. 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

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Come on. 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
0: Shout out to anybody celebrating somebody's birthday this weekend. 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